pretty glad that you're alone. You said she's scared of me? 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

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Oh my, my, oh my, my love, I take one look at you, you're taking me out.

0: 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Olimas Yatsuknal.
1: Full Max. Hey, what's up? This is Sam Feld. You're listening to the World Is Mine radio show on Radio 1 Hungary.